Father left us down here all alone. My poor mother is under a stone, with an aching heart and trembling hands. 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

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This is a Lightning Hopkins instrumental called Lightning Boogie. I love this guitar.

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1: One, two, three. 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

brainwaves. 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
1: Somebody come in here.

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1: Will you please welcome to the stage a lady player who is burning up the world with the blues heat she used to melt her native country of Finland, Erja Littinen.
2: Hello everybody, how are we doing tonight? What a pleasure to be here, oh my God.
3: I never thought my Mississippi woman was going to be from Finland.
2: That's right. I actually was born in the and raised in Kuopio, which is in the eastern part of Finland, and we do call it kind of like a Mississippi of Finland.
3: Well, I grew up in Mississauga, and a lot of people ask me when we travel all over, you know, where'd you learn how to play the blues, and I tell them the Mississauga Delta. So I wrote this song, and we're going to do it, and it's so great to have you with us here.

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She makes me hold up the sky one cloud at a time.

This is Kim Wilson of the Fabulous Thunderbirds. I'm going to have to knock on wood because I'm listening to Radio Baobab. And that's some hardwood.

0: Kim, did you ever think about visiting Poland before?
1: I wasn't even thinking about anything. I was thinking about paying my rent. Little did I know I'd be going to all these places, I think it's way late to be coming to this part of the world, actually. We should have done it a long, long time ago. And I'm shocked that been to somewhere I haven't been before at my age.
2: Your age.
1: All right, Dad.

0: Well, you know, it's always nice to be able to come to a place when you can actually see it. In the old days, I wasn't really seeing things, you know.
1: Because of what?
0: Because I was partying my ass off. That's all I was interested in. I wasn't interested in seeing things, you know. I wasn't interested in seeing the sights. I was interested in just getting high. That's all different now. It's been different for a long time, many years. So ever since then, I've been able to actually, it's been kind of a blessing, you know, because I've been able to go to all these countries that I've been to before and actually see them for the first time. But I have never been here, and that's just beyond belief to me, you know.
1: So you're clean and sober since when?
0: May 1st, 88. It had to happen. Everything really improved. Everything, the music really improved. I was able to really progress and just get better at what I do. So it worked out really good.

0: How did you come to the fabulous Thunderbird's name? And who really invented it?
1: That was Jimmy. Jimmy is the one who thought of it. Well, it was actually the Thunderbirds, and then it became the Fabulous Thunderbirds. And that's when it became, it sounded more like a trapeze act, you know, something in the circus. But all these years now, I've had to keep it because people know that name. And it's different.

0: What's the difference between the Fabulous Thunderbirds and Kim Wilson Review, Blues Review?
1: Yeah, it was a lot of different musics involved, you know, with the Thunderbirds, a lot of different kinds of musics, a little, sometimes more contemporary, sometimes more soul-y, R&B. It's kind of a hybrid of a lot of different types of music. And the Blues Review is just straight blues. Straight blues. Not even a lot of, you know, soul-type beats or rock and roll beats. Just a lot of real, just straight blues. It's a very good band. And whatever incarnation, that has a lot of different players also. But Billy Flynn usually is one of the main guys. Richard Innes. Sometimes Larry Taylor. I love Larry, you know. He's my buddy, and he's... at the upright bass, there's nobody like him. He's just a great musician, period. I mean, he really knows music, and he's really hardcore, you know, when it comes to the quality of music. He's not gonna put himself in a situation that's where it's not gonna be good. Same with all those guys, and same with everybody I play with, really, you know. But then I've got Barrel House Chuck, I've got Rusty Zinn, I've got this guy, Jeremy Johnson from Minnesota, who's very, very good. And little Frank from South Bend, Indiana, you don't know him.
0: Yeah, I don't know.
1: Sometimes, last time I was played in the Midwest, I used Kenny Smith and Bob Stroger on bass. Sometimes I used Randy Bermudez on bass. So there's a lot of different players, you know. And but that's the difference, you know. They're both very, very good, and I work them both. I mean, I work the Thunderbirds more, but the Blues Band is just a bunch of awesome musicians also. And people in Europe really, they ask me, you know, if I could bring them over also. So I just have to make time sometimes to do it. But if you want to hear blues... It's serious.

0: In one of the interviews I've run through a couple of them on the internet, I've read that the real beginning for you was when the T-Birds met Muddy Waters at Antone's. Was it a turning point?
1: Yeah, of course it was a turning point. You know, Muddy Waters saying all that unbelievable stuff about you to the newspapers, telling it to me personally. I mean, but I got to tell you, you know, I played with Eddie Taylor when I was 19 years old, and Albert Collins, and Lowell Fulson, and Pee Wee Creighton. I was just a kid. I even played with people like Johnny Shines back then, people like Furry Lewis, Philip Walker. I was just, I mean, really 17 to 19 to 21 years old, you know. But, of course, you know, Muddy Waters and Jimmy Rogers, that's really harmonica music. And for Muddy Waters to put his stamp on you, that's like the top of the mountain. You can't get any higher up than that. So I think that, you know, now I just try and keep it that level.

0: about it for Kim Wilson, ladies and gentlemen? Hubert Sumlin and Rusty Zinn on the guitar. The great, great Calvin Jones on the bass. Willie Smith on the drum.
1: I just want the best guys. It doesn't really matter how old they are. What I like about these guys I'm playing with now in the Thunderbirds is that they're very, very creative. And they're very mature musically. I stress that, musically. Beyond their years, you know.
2: What impressed myself and a couple of my friends over here, everything you played, your guys, your band is playing, is so natural. I mean, if the guitar is playing, it's just the guitar, the chord, and the amplifier.
1: Pretty much.
2: Yeah.
1: Not a lot of pedals, no.
2: No pedals. That's it. So it's not because of the noise, but it's because of the real feeling. You can feel the transmission from the body to the instrument.
1: Absolutely. And, you know, these guys, they've got a big future ahead of them, you know. I mean, they're still young. They're still, you know, it takes a long time to find your way. But they're so good already that, you know, it's going to be interesting to see what happens in the next 5 years, you know. Because this band really has only been together like this for a couple of years.
2: So is it tough to find this type of young musicians in States?
1: Absolutely. It's tough to find someone, a bunch of guys, who play as a band, who think as a band, who think as a unit. They don't think as individuals. They're not standing out there auditioning for the world every time they get on a bandstand. They're concentrating on setting up the other guys. I'm lucky, you know. Both things that I do, that's the way my guys are. But this is the first time in now 36, 37 years that this band has been this way. Ever. There might have been little moments here and there, but never consistently. Never more than just a little while. And now, these guys, that's the way they think. And I love them.

0: I let this one, I purposely didn't listen to this one a lot, because usually I'm just listening to it like crazy after I do it and patting myself on the back, you know, and then I get sick of it and I want it to go away. So this time I stayed away from it, and every now and then I'll come back, listen to it just to check on it, and it stands up real good. The tracks are really, really good. We did it all ourselves, you know. I produced it along with the band and along with David Boyle in Austin, Texas. And, you know, there were no record executives, no quote-unquote producers. It was just us. Yeah, it was fantastic. There was no guy with a suit on going, looking at his watch, going, "You're done. You know, we're over budget." You know, well, we didn't really have a budget. And we ended up spending more than you would on, let's say, a blues record, because there were certain things. Well, we had a change of personnel, but we found another studio in Austin. That was this studio that David Boyle has, which is fantastic. And if anybody from over here wants to make a nice record and wants to go to Austin, Texas, that's the place to record. It's called the Church House.
1: The Church House.
0: It's an old church. David Boyle. And he's a really good engineer, and he's a very musical guy. And he's a funny guy. He's fun to be around. Because he's sick. We had a lot of fun making this record, you know, just because of the fact that it was us. You know, we're going to end up spending a lot of money. You know, we're gonna go out. We're going to get a really, really good a publicist. And we're getting a distributor. We're going to have an online store. And they go out to the stores, or we sell them online, or we sell them on the shows.

0: Almost all of them are original, except for a Dr. Ross song, Cat Squirrel. And we do a Jimmy Reed version of that Aretha Franklin song, Baby, I Love You. And that came out pretty cool. I'm trying to think of one more. There's another one in there. Oh, O.V. Wright, Love the Way You Love. Those three. And the rest of them are original out of, I think, 12 tracks.
1: Of course, it's usually a stupid question, but is there a particular track on this album that you would consider your favorite?
0: I don't know, man. It's a very strong record. It's hard to say, really. I mean, I love performing the one you heard tonight, Hold Me. It's kind of got a reggae kind of feel to it, but it's really not. And I really love that track.

I'm in pretty good shape for my age. I mean, I was in the gym a lot. But I injured myself. I like to play basketball. I like to lift weights. I like to go out and walk. The act of playing keeps you in pretty good shape. The music, it really does keep you young. To be out there on the road, playing. Of course, I'm hanging around with a bunch of younger guys. The problem is that they treat me like a young guy. That's not good. I have a 25, no, not 25. I met my wife when she was 25. She's 32 now. So she's way younger than me. She's 25 years younger than me. That keeps me young. I got, you know, a 10 and 11 year old boys that I've been raising now since they were 1 and 2. So that keeps me going. The boys are a big part of my life. You know, I really have enjoyed that at this stage of my life, having a family. That's been a very good thing for me. And I think I'm a pretty good dad, you know. I can't stop swearing. When my kids got old enough to know I was swearing, they didn't like it. And they called me Pops, you know. And they said, Pops, we're going to charge you a quarter for every bad word you say. Now, my one son, he already owns a house.

thing about music is, when you play this kind of music, you're always trying to get better. When you think you've reached it, you're done. You're always trying to get better. My standard is very high. My standard is Muddy Waters. My standard is Little Walter, Sonny Boy, Junior Parker, Slim Harpo, Buddy Guy, B.B. King on RPM and Modern, Otis Rush and Magic Sam on Cobra. This is my standard. And I'm not talking about knocking those guys off. I'm talking about writing my own page in it. But taking all those influences. And I was there, you see. I played with all of them. I saw it. I know what it takes. It doesn't take a lot of hopping around. It doesn't take, you know, all it takes is being a player and being able to deliver that song and mean it. And for everybody in the audience to know that you mean it. You know, you got to lay your heart out there. I think that's the most important compliment you could tell me, is something to do with my sincerity, my intensity. Not my musicianship so much, because musicianship, playing the notes, is not musicianship. The notes are like a palette. They're like tools for you to use to deliver your song. You can play all the notes you want. Doesn't mean anything if you don't move people.

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He's one of the last guys alive. He's the real deal. And I love Red. And actually, it was a cool song. The first song is my favorite.

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1: I'm just on my way somewhere. I'm always on my way somewhere. I'm never going to get there. I'm just consumed by life. Physically, I'm good. Mentally, I'm okay. I guess financially, I'd like to be better. But how much do I need? I have enough stuff where I can hand it. My kids are taken care of, you know. What I want to be is one of those old guys that I love so much and that I worked with. And I want to do it my way. More than ever, Kim Wilson is doing it his own way.

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0: Wśród tych niepublikowanych wcześniej nagrań Jimmy'ego znalazły się także nagrania z wielkimi damami bluesrockowego grania, czyli z Bonnie Raitt i Susan Tedeschi. To są już nagrania z drugiego dziesięciolecia XXI wieku. Oto Jimmy Vaughan z Bonnie Raitt w utworze The Pleasure's All Mine i Jimmy Vaughan z Susan Tedeschi Let the Good Times Roll.
1: Hey everybody, who doesn't get the blues? Everybody gets the blues, right? Not everybody can sing it or play it like this guy. He and his brother Stevie Ray are Austin legends. Yes, they are. And they are vital links to the roots of this unique American music style. If you want to hear what the blues sound like in the 21st century, get ready for the one and only Jimmy Vaughan, along with one of my favorite voices of all time, Bonnie Raitt.

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I got a message for you from my heavenly father. Everybody out there, unite for peace, love, joy and happiness. Let him in your soul this morning, brothers and sisters. Let him come on out. Let him come on in. Everybody knows he's there. And come on, listen to me. Come on, brothers and sisters. Sanctify, sanctify, sanctify your soul.